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So there'll be no more making fun of ladies for taking Pilates, because dudes need help. They just can't handle it.

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1: Your hot damn fun fact of the night. Back in the 16th century, English kings had servants called grooms of stool who actually wiped them clean after they visited the toilet. And believe it or not, this continued for over 400 years. The groom of the stool was an intimate officer in the English royal household who was taking care of the king's bathroom needs. His hygiene, he took care of his digestion and health. Wash basins, towels, he monitored everything the king did, provided water on the toilet, maybe something to read. I don't know if they had things back in the day, something to read back in the 1500s, but it finally was abolished by King Edward VII in 1901. So the groom of the stool position, where the guy basically wiped the king's butt, was going on for over 400 years.
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0: Halloween with Haunted Farm is on. They're open every Friday and Saturday leading up to Halloween. 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
1: He's a ranch hand in a pinch, man. 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

The most country froggy 99.9, the debut of us spending 1 minute inside a woman's head here on the Robbie Owens Show is coming up. Right now, it's Luke Bryan's latest country, and she knows it here on Froggy.

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1: You know, sometimes I like to help the fellas like me who are sometimes completely lost and confused when it comes to what goes on inside women's brains. And when I say sometimes, I mean all the time. And you know who you are. And you women know who you are, too. Who somehow find a way to confuse the hell out of all of us men. But that's what you do, and we love you for it. So it's time for the debut of 1 Minute Inside a Woman's Head. And sometimes, when it comes to decorating for Halloween, different people have different goals.
2: And now it's time for another episode of 1 Minute Inside a Woman's Head.
3: What? Now they're selling Halloween lights to go around your house? 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Do they expect people to shell out the same amount of money we do decorating our house every Christmas? Do they really think that I would have a giant inflatable pumpkin on my front lawn just like I have the inflatable snowman, snow baby, and blowing snow globe every year? That's a good one. Although, it would look really cool Halloween night when I open the door in my naughty witch costume. I bet the glow of the lights is perfect with my nighttime makeup. You never know when there's a hot single dad out with his little monsters. Okay, 4 boxes of lights. That should be enough for the edge of the house and my doorway. Let the show begin. Note to self, invent house lights that stay up all year and change color for each holiday.
2: And that was another episode of 1 Minute Inside a Woman's Head.
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1: Happy National Taco Day, too. I feel like there's like 15 different National Taco Days all throughout the year. And I'm not complaining because I love tacos. 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And in honor of it being National Taco Day, your stand-up spotlight tonight is Nick Swardson.
2: I like to party. I like to drink. I love drinking. It's really my favorite thing. It's very enjoyable. I like drinking because, like, nothing bothers me. Like, I don't care. I can't be fazed. If I'm sober and someone's like, dude, your car's on fire, I'm like, who did it? If I'm drunk, like, dude, your car's on fire, I'm like, good, my car, bro. My car's a hate my car. I also like drinking because it makes fast food taste amazing all of a sudden. Like, literally amazing. It's like not even a joke, it's a fact. Like, you have fast food sober, I'll go like Taco Bell, and I'll be like, what is this? Like, sober, I'm like, I guess it's all right. When you're like blackout drunk, you're like, what is this? What magic treat has entered my hand? Are we in Narnia? Oh my lord. What five-star chef do they have back there? This is the food of gods. I used to work at Taco Bell, which is true. Yeah. You know, and it's great working there because you get free diarrhea. You do not have to pay for it.
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on this date in history, Michael Jordan announced his first retirement in 1993. Faith Hill married Tim McGraw, and Alabama got their star on the Hollywood Walk of Fame.

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A couple buddies, a couple weeks. 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

6.9. 3 years ago, a group of firefighters in Florida rushed to the accident involving a critically injured three-year-old girl. She survived, and today those firefighters are still showing up to all of her birthdays, celebrating her milestones, and they call her Baby Girl. Now, that's is a great feel-good story for your night. Here's John Party.

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1: You're not going to believe this. The Bachelor is actually trying something new, you know, because reality shows are all garbage. Let's be honest here, okay? It's trash TV. And look, if you love it, you love it. That's great. I cannot get into any reality TV shows, and I almost refuse to. But keep this in mind. The producers of The Bachelor are going to try something they've never done, looking for a bachelor who actually is looking for love instead of clicks and not just to be an influencer. Now, there's no word. This also applies to the women, and the source also says the next bachelor could be Dr. Mike Varshavsky, who is named the sexiest doctor alive by People magazine back in 2015. He also gives online medical advice and has millions of social media followers, which kind of contradicts exactly what the producers want to do. Right? So he's a social media doctor, basically, but they want to find somebody who's quote unquote looking for love. Good luck, Bachelor.
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Rumor has it this guy lost 40 pounds, and he says the only reason he did it, not for his wife, not for his kids, but to be a better hunter. Here's Luke Combs.

0: 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How many superstars can you squeeze into one song? Well, Hardy took that challenge and added Eric Church, Morgan Wallen, and Tim McGraw on this one. It's MacArthur here on Froggy.
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They say frogs taste like chicken. I mean, we wouldn't know. 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

0: It's Jordan Davis here on Froggy 99.9. Happy Wednesday. Hope you're having a terrific morning so far. It's Joel D filling in for Ryan Kelly this morning. Let's check that KFGO news with Austin.
1: From the KFGO News Center, I'm Austin Erickson. Fargo voters reject a ballot measure to change the city's form of government to a city council. There were 56% no votes. Nearly 11,000 total votes were cast. Fargo will continue to operate under its five-member city commission with the mayor and four commissioners elected citywide rather than from geographic districts. A Fargo man pleads guilty to getting more than $52,000 from a dead relative's Social Security benefits. 34-year-old Zachary Femling didn't tell the Social Security Administration of his relative's death and got the money over 4.5 years. Sentencing is set for January. M-State and the Minnesota State College System plans to close the M-State Detroit Lakes campus. In a social media post, school officials say the community and technical college is large and aging and isn't being used enough to justify the cost of operation. M-State expects it to remain open until the summer of 2028. Officials say programs at the Detroit Lakes campus will continue with little
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That's Cody Johnson here on Froggy 99.9. Coming up, we got to talk about this. I don't know if it's the type of cereal I would have, but there's a Kentucky Fried Chicken cereal that has been released. We're going to dive more into that here in 10 minutes on the Froggy Morning Show. It's Joel D filling in for Ryan Kelly this morning. Right now, the most country, Riley Green,

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1: 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Good morning, it's Joel D. filling in for Ryan Kelly here this Wednesday morning. Now, I came across this, and it's only available in the UK, but I do feel like maybe it's going to hit some taste buds for people here in the US, and they need to bring it to the store shelves. But if you've ever been craving fried chicken in the morning, now you can have it for cereal in the UK. Yeah, it's called KF Cereal, and apparently it tastes like Kentucky Fried Chicken. Now, would you use that with milk, though? That's the real question. I don't know if I would do cereal and milk at this, or cereal and Kentucky Fried Chicken at the same time. That just sounds weird. But maybe if it's spicy chicken, maybe you want to cool down your taste buds just a little bit. We got more of the most country on Froggy 99.9. 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

That's Luke Holmes here, Froggy 99.9, filling in for Ryan Kelly this morning. Appreciate you hanging out with me. Hey, we got the countdown to Halloween with the Haunted Farm, 24 days away. And this Saturday, we're going to be picking the Scare Family of the Week. So if that's you and your family wants to go for free, make sure you go to Froggy's Facebook or Instagram and comment farm. We're picking families all October long.

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0: Blake Shelton here on Froggy 99.9. Joel D. in with you this morning, filling in for Ryan Kelly. But we got to check the news headlines with Austin in KFGO studio.
1: From the KFGO News Center, I'm Austin Erickson. Fargo voters reject a ballot measure to change the city's form of government to a city council. There were 56% no votes. Nearly 11,000 total votes were cast. Fargo will continue to operate under its five-member city commission with the mayor and four commissioners elected citywide rather than from geographic districts. A Fargo man pleads guilty to getting more than $52,000 from a dead relative's Social Security benefits. 34-year-old Zachary Femling didn't tell the Social Security Administration of his relative's death and got the money over 4.5 years. Sentencing is set for January. M-State and the Minnesota State College System plans to close the M-State Detroit Lakes campus. In a social media post, school officials say the community and technical college is large and aging and isn't being used enough to justify the cost of operation. M-State expects it to remain open until the summer of 2028. Officials say programs at the Detroit Lakes campus will continue with little disruption to students.
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That's Ella Langley with her smash hit song, Choosing Texas, officially being knocked off the number one spot, though, by Taylor Swift. I really do wish that her new song, Patient Zero, was going to be country, but I could only wish too much, I guess. Right now, the most country on Froggy with John Morgan.

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That's Chris Young here on Froggy 99.9. Coming up here in two songs, we got to talk about this morning. Leaving a review on Yelp might leave you open to being scammed as well. We'll dive into the details here in two. Right now, Russell Dickerson on Froggy

0: Well, I'm just going to start off by saying I appreciate the people who do actually leave reviews because they're very helpful in certain situations, right? But I have to talk about this here on Froggy 99.9. It's Joel D filling in for Ryan Kelly this Wednesday morning. Now, if you leave an online review, let's say like on Yelp or even on Google, you might be making yourself a huge target for scammers. Now, because some sites like Yelp may reveal your social connections, maybe your habits, maybe your favorite place to eat, and then scammers can use those connections to make some sort of scam more realistic and send you a push notification or an email or whatever the situation's going to be. So you might be leaving yourself open to being scammed, but also just be more cautious about what kind of spams you're getting to your phone. I just delete everything. If I don't like it, I just delete it. I just don't pay attention to it.
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6: 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I'm opposing Rob Kupek in November. 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

That's Dan and Shay here at Froggy 99.9, getting close to bringing us in to the 8 a.m. hour. It's Joel D. hanging out with you here in the Froggy studio, filling in for Ryan Kelly this Wednesday morning. Hope you're having a great start to your morning so far. I already got a Red Bull cracked and a coffee in. Hey, don't forget, coming up 8:30, your next chance to get instantly qualified to win that Froggy Ice Castle Fish House. Thanks to Capital Credit Union. That's

penance. Think I could tell you that first sentence, but then I'm lost. I can't begin to count the theories I've had pounded in my head that I forgot. I don't remember all that Spanish.

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0: Cody Johnson here on Froggy 99.9, making our way into the 8 a.m. hour here on this Wednesday. It's Joel D. filling in for Ryan Kelly. Coming up at 8:30, your next chance to get instantly qualified to win that Ice Castle Fish House. Thanks to Capital Credit Union, Bottle Bond Wine and Liquors, as well as Ashley Furniture and Clean and Pristine Solution. That code word coming up around 8:30. Right now, we got to check the local headlines with Austin Erickson in the KFGO studios.
1: From the KFGO News Center, I'm Austin Erickson. Fargo voters reject a ballot measure to change the city's form of government to a city council. There were 56% no votes. Nearly 11,000 total votes were cast. Fargo will continue to operate under its five-member city commission, with the mayor and four commissioners elected citywide rather than from geographic districts. A Fargo man pleads guilty to getting more than $52,000 from a dead relative's Social Security benefits. 34-year-old Zachary Femling didn't tell the Social Security Administration of his relative's death and got the money over 4.5 years. Sentencing is set for January. M-State and the Minnesota State College System plans to close the M-State Detroit Lakes campus. In a social media post, school officials say the community and technical college is large and aging and isn't being used enough to justify the cost of operation. M-State expects it to remain open until the summer of 2028. Officials say programs at the Detroit Lakes campus will continue with little disruption to students.
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That's Bailey Zimmerman here on Froggy 99.9, making her way into the 9 a.m. hour on this Wednesday, filling in for Ryan Kelly. It's Joel D. Appreciate you hanging out with us. Hey, today,

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Froggy 99.9. We're playing the most country on your Wednesday morning. It's Joel D filling in for Ryan Kelly this morning. You know, I'm going to have a Red Bull right after I get done filling in, and Olivia makes her way in here at 10 a.m. Right now, the most country is Kenny Chesney.

It's Tim McGraw here at Froggy 99.9, playing the most country on this Wednesday. Also, we're doing the countdown to Halloween with the Haunted Farm. 24 days until Halloween. That is crazy to say out loud. But also, we're going to be picking a Scare Family of the Week. 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That's FARM. 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
9: 17 in a small town. Weak knees in a CVS. Door locked in the bathroom.

That's Lainey Wilson on Froggy 99.9. And that is my cue to wrap up my morning. Filling in for Ryan Kelly today. We're going to make that elbow room for Olivia. She's on her way in here. Don't forget, 11:30, your next chance to get qualified for that Ice Castle Fish House Froggy's going to be giving away. Until

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Good morning. Happy Wednesday, everybody. It's Olivia hanging out with you. We're just past 10, so we're going to be hanging out for the next couple of hours, taking you through your work day. Kate Brown coming at you right now with Woman on Froggy 99.9.

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2: 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I wish Senator Rob Kupak would focus on lowering costs, not raising them. Kupak voted to spend an $18 billion surplus and then voted to raise taxes by another $10 billion. $10 billion! 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I think it's time for a change. I'm opposing Rob Kupak in November. We need to get Minnesota back on track. 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

supposedly Tucker Wetmore, Ella Langley dating. A few weeks ago, they were seen leaving a show, thinking maybe going on a date. And last Friday, a fan asked Tucker, hey, you and Ella Langley, are you guys a thing? And he very quickly dodged the question, said next question, and did not even want to give a comment, even a slither of information. And it would be so, so iconic if they were dating. I want it really badly. Sorry. Ella Langley.

Froggy 99.9. It's Olivia. Good morning. We are hanging out on this Wednesday. I got to look at your weather coming up in a couple of minutes for today, rest of the day, and the rest of your week, because it's looking quite beautiful out there. Right now, Taylor Swift on Froggy 99.9.

0: Jason on Froggy 99.9. Olivia hanging out with you. Good morning. Let's get you a little look at your weather for the rest of your day. Looking gorgeous out there for today. Your high is going to be 70 degrees, and there are sunny skies out there for tonight. Mostly clear. You've got a low around 44. Your Thursday, partly sunny skies with a high around 66. Your Thursday night is looking cloudy with a low around 44. And then your Friday, mostly sunny skies with a high around 74 degrees. We've got more of the most country. It's coming up in a few on Froggy 99.9.
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I don't know if you guys saw this, but Alan Jackson done touring. His final show is the highest grossing single concert in history. They added up all the numbers. $34.7 million were brought in from the one concert alone. Absolutely crazy. And absolutely.

0: time zone am I on? What country am I in?
1: It doesn't matter. It's 5 o'clock somewhere.
0: It's always on 5 in Margaritaville, come to think of it.
1: Yeah, I heard that.
0: You've been there, haven't you?
1: Yes, sir.
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Olivia, hanging out with you. Good morning, everybody. Hopefully, we're all doing well and good on this Wednesday. We are just past 11. We are in the hour where you are getting your code word to instantly qualify for our

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1: As a new mom, it's been hard to make ends meet. The cost of gas, groceries, and healthcare are hard on our family's budget. And then came the tax bill. It was higher than ever. I wish Senator Rob Kupak would focus on lowering costs, not raising them. Kupak voted to spend an $18 billion surplus and then voted to raise taxes by another $10 billion.

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Zach John King on Froggy 99.9. If you have not gotten on our socials and commented on our post to be our Froggy Scare Family of the Week, we're still deciding. You guys are commenting so much, so we got to get more in there. If you want to hang out at the Haunted Farm this Saturday, get on Facebook. 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
1: As a new mom, it's been hard to make ends meet. 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I wish Senator Rob Kupak would focus on lowering costs, not raising them. Kupak voted to spend an $18 billion surplus and then voted to raise taxes by another $10 billion. $10 billion! 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I'm opposing Rob Kupak in November. 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

10.9. Now, Netflix, they gave us a trailer for their new country music crime thriller. It's called Heartland. We'll talk about it in a couple of minutes because it looks like it's going to be added to my watch list immediately. Click Shelton right now on Froggy.

0: Froggy 99.9, some hearty for you. So Netflix, they released a trailer for their new movie. It's called Heartland, and it is a country music crime thriller movie. I feel like a dog who's been heard all of his favorite words. It's Jessica Chastain starring in the movie. She plays a reclusive country star who has to go back to Nashville because her niece is missing, and she's a rising country star, and she goes missing, and she's trying to solve the case by herself. Her niece being played by Carter Faith, and she looks just like Megan Maroney. She's got like a cute little dress on. She's got her big hair. It looks so, so good. Jennifer Nettles from Sugarland is also going to be in it. The soundtrack sounds like it's going to be amazing. Margot Price, Carly Pierce is going to be on it. And Carter Faith also is doing original music. Jessica Chastain is doing her own singing. The trailer looks amazing. Check it out online now. And it comes out on November 13th. So my calendar is definitely marked for that. We've got more of the most country on the way on Froggy 99.9.
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John Party on Froggy 99.9. Now, Ella Langley, if you are not following her on TikTok, like, that is definitely something that you need to be getting on. She posted on TikTok that for the Minneapolis show, which is on Halloween, they did a big poll within the band on what they're going to be for Halloween for the Minneapolis show, and she's going with Toy Story. She's trying to outshine Harry Styles. That is her big plan. And so, I don't know, are Halloween costumes going to kind of be the vibe for that show? I want a little bit more of a vibe check on that. But Ella Langley and her band, they're going to be Toy Story for their Halloween show in Minneapolis. And I am very, very jealous of that. I got her here now on Froggy.

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Russell Dickerson. It's Froggy 99.9. It's Olivia hanging out with you. Happy Wednesday, everybody. Just past one, and we are going to get our afternoon. We're going to get the afternoon vibes up so high. We are going to be giving away the band's Perry tickets this hour, so definitely going to be a good addition to our Wednesday afternoon. So stay tuned for that. It's happening this hour. Right now, Hudson Westbrook on Froggy 99.9.

0: Looking for an excuse to get your husband out of the house this winter? 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

Lainey Wilson on Froggy 99.9. I'm Olivia, also here hanging out with you. Happy Wednesday. In case you are out of the loop on this, the band Perry going to be at Shooting Star Casino this Friday on the 9th. They're playing at 8 p.m. Looks like it's going to be a great time. And if you want to go see the band Perry at the Shooting Star Casino, text the word STAR, S-T-A-R, to 701-241-99-FM. That is 701-241-9936. We'll get you a pair of tickets. Give them away right now. That is word STAR, S-T-A-R. If you want to go see the band Perry, text in right now. Again, that's STAR, S-T-A-R, because they're going to be at the Shooting Star Casino. Get those in, and I'll get us back into the music. It's Cody Johnson on Froggy 99.9.

0: Cullum on Froggy 99.9. Coming up, not this weekend, but the next weekend, the 16th and 17th. It is the Fargo Mini Weekend. Very, very excited about that. It's the 5K Fun Run. That's going to be on Friday night. And then the 10K and the Half Marathon. That's going to be on Saturday. It's going to be at the Fargo Civic Center. That's where they're starting and they're ending. They are saying for the Friday night 5K, costumes are encouraged. And then Saturday is going to be that 10K and that half. They are still looking for volunteers for that. So a little bit late to sign up for the race. But if you are going to be there, you want to help out, hand out water, be any kind of help, you could still head on over to their Facebook. That is Every Run Day's Facebook page for more info. Or you can sign up on runsignup.com. 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It's the Fargo Mini Weekend coming up next weekend. We got more in the most country. 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

Jelly Roll on Froggy 99.9. It's Olivia. We've been hanging out today on this Wednesday. Going to be the last time you are hearing from me, but don't worry. Don't go anywhere. Joel D's going to be taking over, getting you through the rest of your afternoon, and it's looking like it's going to be a very nice afternoon. Your high is 71 degrees today. Looks a little windy out there, but a perfect, beautiful fall day. So have a great one. I will catch you guys later. I'm getting you into some Stella Lefty right now on Froggy 99.9, and I'll catch you guys later. See ya.

That's Justin Moore here on Froggy 99.9, making our way just past 2 p.m. Joel D. back in the studio with you after filling in for Ryan Kelly this morning. She's going to be back at it, hopefully feeling better tomorrow morning. But hey, don't forget, coming up 3:30, I got your next chance to get qualified to win that Ice Castle Fish House. If you win it, you got to

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up in three songs. Question for you. I know we're in the middle of the work week. It's a Wednesday today, but what is the first day of the week? Sunday or Monday or a different day? We're going to dive into the poll of Americans on what they say it is in three songs right now.

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We're 99.9% sure you won't be disappointed. There's always that 0.1% chance, though.

Okay, if somebody came up to you and said, what's the first day of the week? Would you say Monday, Sunday, or a different day? It's Joel D hanging out with you here in the Froggy Studio on this Wednesday, which is the middle of the week, if you ask me. Now, the poll did say, what is the first day of the week? And 54% of Americans said Monday, which seems right, but also I feel like a lot of people say Sunday because that technically does start the week on a calendar. So 45% people did say that, but there was 1% of people that did say a different day. And that makes sense because some people work different work shifts, right? Back in the day when I was on 4 crew, I never knew what day was what, to be honest with you. So yeah, it just, another day is the beginning of a week for me. But yeah, Sunday, if you're asking me, Sunday's the first day of the week. Wow.

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That's Riley Green here on Froggy 99.9. Let's wrap up the 2 o'clock hour. And coming up at 3:30, going to be your next chance to get qualified to win that Ice Castle Fish House from Froggy. 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

Michael Combs here on Froggy 99.9, making our way into the 3 o'clock hour, and we are doing the countdown to Halloween. Right now, 24 days left until Halloween, thanks to Haunted Farm. If you want to be our scare family of the week this week or any weekend throughout October, head to our Facebook page and comment farm, and you'll see that post. We'll be picking winners all month long

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1: 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Making away just past 4 p.m. on a Wednesday. Well, Stella Lefty just broke a 20-year record. We're going to dive into that here in 10 minutes. Right now, it's Chase Matthew and Lauren Elena on Froggy 99.9.

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3: 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I wish Senator Rob Kupak would focus on lowering costs, not raising them. 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I think it's time for a change. I'm opposing Rob Kupak in November. We need to get Minnesota back on track. 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

Jackson on Froggy 99.9, officially breaking a record, a 20-year record held by Carrie Underwood. She now has the fastest-growing number one song. It only took her 22 weeks to get to number one after releasing Boston. So congratulations to Stella for that. Right now, the most country on Froggy, Megan Maroney. Here's 6

That's John Party on Froggy 99.9 and counting down the days to Halloween with Haunted Farm. 24 days left until Halloween, and we're still picking out Scare Families of the Week all October long. This Saturday, we're going to be picking one as well to head out to Haunted Farm, get free passes, and get scared at the Haunted Farm. So if you haven't done it yet, text FARM to 701-241-99FM. We're picking winners there. Also, over on our Facebook and Instagram,

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up this Wednesday work day. It's almost 5 o'clock. For most of us, I'm here either way till 6 o'clock. Right now, the most country is Carry On. Kenny Chesney on Froggy 99.9.

It's Jordan Davis here on Froggy 99.9, making away just past 5 p.m. And as we leave the workplace, right, maybe potentially having some ergonomic issues, sitting at a work desk all day long, now we go home and we also have some ergonomic issues.

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1: We're hanging out here at Bottle Barn, checking out the barn burner deals for October. It's Joel D with Froggy 99.9. Katie, first of all, we got to dive into this. The barn burner deal for the bourbon sale. This list is massive. Just kind of give us a few of them that's on the bourbon sale list right now.
2: Yeah, totally. So the bourbon sale is going to be going on all of October for both locations. And like you said, it is pretty massive. As far as something like the Woodford Reserve goes, that's going to be $20 off all month. So it's $29.99 on the shelf right now, which is a great price. Another really good one that I wanted to highlight was the Basil Hayden Toast. It's one of the Basil Hayden variants, so it just has a slightly different profile, but all the same philosophy as the Basil Hayden has. That one's going to be $24 off at $45.99. We also got some classics like Old Forester Statesman, $16 off, High West Rendezvous, $20 off. So all these bourbons are going to be at a really, really good price that you're not going to see for a while after October.
1: So if you're like wanting to try something, right? Like I'm the type of person who doesn't go outside of the bubble. I know what I like, but then I've also, like, this is a time to be able to stock up on your favorites. Also, try some new ones, too.
2: Totally. It's a great time to try new bourbons at a completely de-elevated price, which is really, really nice.
1: Awesome. I love that Bottle Barn does the barn burner deal. So all October long, you got the bourbon sale going on as well with those great deals. But then also, you have some other ones going on, too. So Fireball, we got $10.99 for a $7.50. That's pretty awesome.
2: Yep, and that's going to be all month. It's normally $13.99, so still a really good price. But we marked it down even more for October, so now is definitely the time to stock up, especially with fall hitting us right now.
1: Yeah, and especially doing some tailgating too. Get a warm up a little bit with a Fireball shot. It's Froggy 99.9 hanging out at Bottle Barn.
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All right, let me ask you a question. When you get off of work, do you go home and just sit on your phone and scroll for a little bit? Well, that might be giving you tech neck. It's Joel D hanging out with you here at the Froggy Studio. Now, I'm always worried about like some sort of ergonomic position when I'm at work. Sitting here in the studio, I'm either sitting or standing. I'm trying to do some stretches so I don't get like the curved shoulders or like the curved neck. But that isn't now. That's a real thing, according to experts. They're saying a lot of heavy phone usage, especially when we're at work and then we go home. We just sit on the couch and scroll with the TV on in the background. Now our necks are starting to feel more sore, and we're also starting to get that curve in our neck. I don't know. Right now, I feel like I need to do some stretches here in the studio. So when you get back home right now, do some stretches as well. It's the Most Country, John Morgan on Froggy.

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Luke Combs, Froggy 99.9, to give me my cue to wrap up my time in the studio. Let's make that elbow room for the one, the only, Robbie Owens. He's on his way in here to the Froggy studio. Take you all the way to midnight. Hope you have a great rest of your night. Until next time, I'm Joel D saying see you later on Froggy 99.9.

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11: 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I'm opposing Rob Kupak in November. 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
1: 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It's the Robbie Owens Show. It is Wednesday night, and that can mean one thing. It's time for Dad Joke Wednesday with Father of the Year Shane. Wow us with these jokes today. What do you got?
2: Let's start with a positive one. Hey, did you hear the coroner died?
1: How was that positive? And no, I did not.
2: Well, he still went to work.
1: My God. Okay. What else do you have?
2: I read that when a dog has a fever, you give it mustard.
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1: Man, they're getting worse. Okay, one more. I hope you saved the best for last.
2: Why don't chickens wear underwear?
1: Why?
2: Because they're peckers on their face.
1: God. Okay, are we done?
2: Okay, bye.
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1: 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Chase Beckham and 23 on a Wednesday night. And now one of the biggest songs in America on any radio station you listen to. It's Stella Lefty in Boston on Froggy. On a

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